Yes, she stood beside me, letting me know she would be. Was something to lean on when everything ran out on me. Vince George ain't four cards, and like as not never will.

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After all I've been through, I'd turn and walk away from you just because you asked me to.

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It's getting hard to tell what's wrong from right.

days coming on, where the women folks are friendly and the law leaves you alone. I'll believe it when I see it, and I haven't seen it yet. 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

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Back in 1947, that's when more than times were hard. Well, pity me, I didn't find the line in time like a fool. 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When you're down in Matamoros, getting busted by the man. 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If I hadn't been railroaded, well, I guess I'd have been a train.

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He coasted on into a no parking zone, got out and took the keys and chucked them down the gutter, turned around and just walked off.

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Suddenly I heard the plaintive cry of a John.

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He sings a song about a pork and greens. He sings some blues about a New Orleans. You know he's gone, gone, gone, jumping like a catfish on a bone. Yeah, you know he's gone, gone, gone, the chicken king Creole.

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I'm Doug Seegers, and you are listening to Radio Nostalgia FM 95.2 Kungsbacka.

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2: 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På albumet Johnny Cash Legendary Tennessee Three med titeln The Sound Must Go On som släpptes 2015 finns 10 klassiker varav en är skriven av W.S. 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
3: Hi, this is W.S. Holland. It's really a big honor for me to be here doing this album with Dave and Bob. And it's something that we've thought about doing for a long time, and we're finally getting around to it. Met Johnny Cash in 1955 at a recording session at Sun Records in Memphis, Tennessee, a session with Carl Perkins. Went to work with John in 1960 and worked until 97, almost 40 years. And in a while back, I went over to Memphis and recorded a drum solo set up in the same spot I did 50 years ago. And it's a pleasure of mine to have it on this CD

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You can read the signs, I'm losing my mind. 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

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If I do,